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13: Good morning, this is Cameron here with your latest on the roads. Now, the M90 is starting to build as usual from Junction 2 Petrievi to 1C Admiralty. That will affect you heading down towards the Queensferry crossing and into Edinburgh this morning. Further into Edinburgh, no build as yet, the Queensferry road as you head between the Cranmer Brig and the Barnton. Back to Fife then, Dunfermline, nice clear run on Holbeath Road heading in towards the centre and the Sinclair Gardens roundabout. The A92 checks it well through the Red House, Bankhead and Preston. We've got the A92 Tay Road Bridge got a lane closure southbound with roadworks delays expected there. Elsewhere, we've got clear run at the Swallow roundabout at Invergowrie and no build M90 towards the Broxton. If you spot any problems, you can call the original 106 Jambusser line on 01592 8544 66.

0: Cranberries and Dreams. This is original. Morning, heading up towards 7 for Tuesday breakfast. Right, dinger thinger this morning then. Well done if you managed to get it right. Hi to Katie Thompson this morning, who's in Dundee. Hi, Dave. Is it Mrs. Doubtfire? Classic film. It is. Good morning. Hi to Paul McCallum. Morning to Flo. And hi to Wayne, who's got it right this morning as well. Well done, you. Mrs. Doubtfire, it was a very difficult film to badly describe without giving it away, because it's sort of all around one thing, and as soon as you mention that one thing, everybody knows what the film is straight off the bat.
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7: Social media is as bad for young people as smoking, according to health chiefs. Campaigners and bereaved families will urge the Prime Minister to honour a promise to impose social media restrictions for under-16s when they meet later. A 12-week online safety consultation closes today, with an Australian-style ban for youngsters among the considerations. In March, psychologist and professor Sander van der Linden shared his thoughts.
8: Instead of a ban, I think we should take a nuanced approach. The first is invest in digital literacy education. I think one of the things I find problematic about a ban is that it seems to postpone the problem.
7: Inquiries into a fire near the entrance to Leslie House in Fife are at an early stage. Police confirmed a probe is underway, but have not revealed whether it has been treated as deliberate. The incident happened at Duchess Lodge yesterday afternoon, with the fire service confirming the blaze was in connection with a small fire on a cooker. Scottish former First Minister Nicola Sturgeon denied any knowledge of items her husband bought with £400,000 he embezzled from the SNP. Peter Murrell, the former CEO of the party, used the money to pay for luxury goods, a motorhome and a £4,000 fountain pen. He pleaded guilty at the High Court yesterday and will be sentenced next month. Household food staples like bread and pasta are expected to remain more expensive in the long term because of the Iran war. The Energy and Climate Intelligence Unit suggests price rises from major shocks take time to trickle down, with the industry tightly tied to energy, fertilizer and transport costs. The think tanks found warmer El Nino temperatures are also impacting cocoa, food oils, rice and sugar. Dunfermline Athletic may have returned from Hampden without a trophy, but the team came back feeling full of support. Saturday's Scottish Cup final ended 3-1 to Celtic, marking the end of an incredible season for the Pars. After the game, Boss Neil Lennon took a moment to thank the fans for their support.
9: I got a pet tribute to the supporters today. It was a hell of a turnout. It was magnificent. And I'm glad we got to see a goal at the end of it.
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7: Mainly dry but cloudy with the occasional bright spells, feeling cooler than yesterday, highs of 19. I'm Shauna Skinner, you're up to date on Original 106.

0: Four Non-Blondes and What's Up on Original, home of Four Away From 1K. Yesterday, John Crowe was on to play the game. This is how he got on.
1: A type of soup. And you went for tomato. Vanessa said?
2: Lentil.
1: Lentil. And we fell over at the first hurdle. All right, second question. We asked you to name a fizzy drink and you said Coca-Cola. It's got to be that or Iron Brew, surely.
2: Coca-Cola.
1: Yeah. Crisp flavour. You went for cheese and onion. Vanessa said.
2: Salt and vinegar.
1: No match there. Again, that's a sort of 50-50. I mean, everyone's going to say either cheese and onion or salt and vinegar, aren't they? And the last one, a pizza topping. Pepperami. Or pepperoni, should I say. Vanessa said.
2: Pepperoni.
1: Yeah. That was a match. So a two-pointer
0: for John. Look, we have another go at this morning. If you fancy taking on the challenge, it's four questions. You're playing alongside Vanessa this morning. She's not here, so she recorded her answers on Friday. If you match what she said, we'll give you a grand. Stick your name down. We'll be making a call back in about 20 minutes. Original106.co.uk.
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0: 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Middle of nowhere village is on your right. You are now not at your destination. 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
7: Good morning, this is Cameron here with the latest on the roads. Now, the M90 southbound, usual delays onto the Queensferry crosses, slowing from around Junction 2 to Petrievi, giving you a travel time currently of around 10 minutes. And we're slow further into Edinburgh, particularly coming down towards Kirkliston, Junction 1A and Rathaw Station. Back in Fife then, the A90T, checking it well through the Redhurst, Bankhead and Preston. Starting to see some usual build though on Standing Stane, that's as you head westbound in towards the Gallatin. The Tero Bridge, we've got that one lane closure southbound and beginning to build there through the roadworks. The A90 looking slow eastbound from Bullionfield towards the Swallow roundabout at Invergowrie. No major build as yet, M90 northbound towards the Broxton. If you spot any problems, you can call the original 106 Jambus to line on 01592 8544 66.

0: What an absolute tune that is. Guns N' Roses, Sweet Child of Mine, on original for Tuesday morning. Right, lined up, we've got music from the Sugar Babes. We've got to talk the Bruce Festival as well, which is coming to Dunfermline this weekend. I miss it every year. It's one of these things that I always find out about it just after it's passed. So I'm on time this year. We'll give you details on that next. Right now, though, Sports Desk, straight after your news headlines at 7:30.
1: Top doctors have likened social media to smoking as campaigners prepare to meet the Prime Minister on the closing day of a consultation on restrictions for children. Some bereaved families will reiterate calls to raise minimum age to 16, though there are some questions about how successful that's been in Australia. Police have launched a probe into a fire in Leslie yesterday, but are yet to confirm if they are treating it as deliberate. And household food items such as bread is expected to be more expensive due to the ongoing conflict in Iran.
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1: Saturday's Scottish Cup final may have ended in heartbreak for Dunfermline, but the sentiment in the locker room is that this is only the beginning. Midfielder Josh Cooper, who scored with his first touch in the second half of the 3-1 defeat to Celtic, is adamant the result will fuel next season's promotion push, and they have shown the world what they are capable of. It's an opinion shared by boss Neil Lennon, who says he's positive about the future.
4: We've got a young, hungry squad that have excelled themselves this year. They've had a real taste of success, and you know, you've got to try and build on that, but there's no guarantees. You know, we've got to get recruitment right and build on what we achieved this year. It's been an exciting season. You know, there's no question of that.
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0: Good girl, that is Good Luck Babe. Morning. It's just about... I'll try that again. 7:38.
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0: All right, four away from 1K. We got a two-pointer on this yesterday. We're going back to some... We're going right back to the start and we're doing classic questions. So they're really straightforward to try and get a win on this. If you fancy having a go at it, give me a buzz. 01592 757 757. I'll give you question one this morning. Name a chocolate bar. There you go. So what do you reckon? 01592 757 757. Vanessa has answered four questions. I'll ask you the same four questions. If you get them all exactly the same as Vanessa, then you win. It's got to be worth a go. We're going to play the game in about 5 minutes. Call now.
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7: 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Today, sadly, will be no different. Drich followed by more Drich. And tomorrow will be Dricher than usual. 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
12: Good morning, this is Cameron here with the latest on the roads. Now, the M90 southbound down towards the Queensferry crossing, usual heavy flow from Junction 2 Petrievi towards the Admiralty and further into Edinburgh. We've got the queues on the Queensferry Road heading eastbound from Cranbrook through to the Barnton Junction, and a travel time there of around 10 minutes. Back in 592, not looking too bad actually, eastbound towards the Red House. Usual build though on the Standing Stane heading westbound in towards the Gallatin. The Tay Road Bridge still got that lane closure southbound, but so far busy, moving fairly well though. We're slow on the A90 eastbound from Bullionfield towards the Swallow roundabout at Invergowrie, and usual build M90 northbound towards the Broxton at Perth. If you spot any problems, you can call the original 106 Jambuster line on 01592 85 44 66.

0: 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On Child's Play this morning, which is back after 8. It took a day off yesterday because of the bank holiday, but it's back this morning. And tunes from Taylor Swift and Ace of Base after your news.
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4: Medical leaders have likened the dangers of social media to smoking in a consultation on restrictions for children, which closes today. Campaigners will meet Sir Keir Starmer to demand swift action. Ministers promised in April some form of age or functionality limit for under-16s, with plans to legislate by the end of the year. Lord Nash has been pushing for a ban.
5: We need to put the emphasis, the onus, on the social media companies themselves. That's the only way they're actually going to come into line, to hit them in their wallet and say that if products aren't safe for children, they shouldn't provide them to them, as we would with any other products.
4: Some question how successful Australia's outright ban's been. A probe has been launched following a small fire near the entrance to Leslie House in Fife. The blaze broke out yesterday afternoon, with the Scottish Fire and Rescue Service attending the scene at Duchess Lodge. Police have not confirmed whether the fire is being treated as deliberate. Nicola Sturgeon says she had no suspicion her estranged husband used SNP funds to buy a number of personal items. Former party chief executive Peter Muddle admitted embezzling £400,000 between 2010 and 2022. Court papers show he purchased luxury goods and a motorhome. Ex-SNP MP Joanna Cherry says there now needs to be a period of reflection by those in charge of the party.
6: I think until we get to the bottom of what was going on inside the SNP and why proper scrutiny was prevented, it'll be difficult for the party to move forward.
4: Muddle will be sentenced next month. And Dunfermline defender Robbie Fraser says the Pirates' Scottish Cup defeat will serve as a significant stepping stone as they look to push on next season. He admits there was plenty of hurt in the dressing room after Saturday's 3-1 loss to Celtic, but says despite the disappointment, the fans' support kept them smiling.
7: Obviously you lose the game and it can hurt everybody, you know, involved with the club, but you know, to see them still in their seats, you know, clapping us off, it really does mean a lot, because as much as we're on the pitch doing what they're doing their best, you know, to try and support us, so it's a group effort from everyone.
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4: A luxury 5 penthouse with scenic views of Kinghorn Golf Club and across the Firth of Forth has gone on the market. The apartment on Kinghorn's Burnt Island Road overlooks the town's historic golf course and Petticure Bay. The 4-bedroom home includes a private entrance, kitchen, lounge and a dining area, and is up for grabs for offers over £310,000.
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4: Mainly dry but cloudy with the occasional bright spells, feeling cooler than yesterday, highs of 19. I'm Shauna Skinner, you're up to date on Original 106.

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19: Good morning, this is Cameron here with your latest on the roads. Things not looking too bad now towards the Queensferry crossing with delays further into Edinburgh on the Queensferry road from Cranbrook through to the Barnton. We've got reports of some loose sheep on Cuddy House Road at Cowdenbeath, so do take care there on the approach. A92 is slow eastbound towards the Red House, and usable A915 standing stain heading westbound in towards the Gallatin. The Tay Road Bridge were slow on the northbound approach on that A92, centre of Dundee, picking up our Broth Road heading in towards Scott Fife roundabout, usual build at Strathmartin, and then the A90 is slow on the approach towards the Swallow roundabout from Bullion Field, and then across at Perth was slow, both M90 and A9 approaches towards the Broxton. If you spot any problems, you can call the original 106 Jambuster line 01592 85 44 66.

0: 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Right, some classic share just
1: top
0: ahead.
1: Doctors and likens we'll social let you know how media to smoking. These campaigners appear to meet the Prime Minister on the closing day of a consultation on restrictions for children. Some bereaved families will reiterate calls to raise minimum age to 16, though there are some questions about how successful that's been in Australia. Police have launched a probe into a fire in Leslie yesterday, but are yet to confirm if they are treating it as deliberate. And household food items such as bread is expected to be more expensive due to the ongoing conflict in Iran.
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1: Saturday's Scottish Cup final may have ended in heartbreak for Dunfermline, but the sentiment in the locker room is that this is only the beginning. Midfielder Josh Cooper, who scored with his first touch in the second half of the 3-1 defeat to Celtic, is adamant the result will fuel next season's promotion push, and they have shown the world what they are capable of. It's an opinion shared by boss Neil Lennon, who says he's positive about the future.
4: We've got a young, hungry squad that have excelled themselves this year. They've had a real taste of success and, you know, you've got to try and build on that. But there's no guarantees, you know. We've got to get recruitment right and build on what we achieved this year. It's been an exciting season, you know, there's no question of that.
1: You're up to date on Original 106.

0: Share and Believe on Original. Still one of my favourite 90s tunes. Okay, travel on the way in just a sec. Fact of the day first, though. Apparently, a single gram of gold can be beaten into a sheet of about 11 square feet. I have no idea how that works, but apparently it does.
1: Original Breakfast with Fife Sports and Leisure Trust.
2: Football, swimming or adventure play. 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
1: Sharing moments you'll never live down. 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
7: Social media is as bad for young people as smoking, according to health chiefs. Campaigners and bereaved families will urge the Prime Minister to honour a promise to impose social media restrictions for under-16s when they meet later. A 12-week online safety consultation closes today, with an Australian-style ban for youngsters among the considerations. In March, psychologist and professor Sander van der Linden shared his thoughts.
8: Instead of a ban, I think we should take a nuanced approach. The first is invest in digital literacy education. I think one of the things I find problematic about a ban is that it seems to postpone the problem.
7: Inquiries into a fire near the entrance to Leslie House in Fife are at an early stage. Police confirmed a probe is underway, but have not revealed whether it has been treated as deliberate. The incident happened at Duchess Lodge yesterday afternoon, with the fire service confirming the blaze was in connection with a small fire on a cooker. Scottish former First Minister Nicola Sturgeon's denied any knowledge of items her husband bought with £400,000 he embezzled from the SNP. Peter Murrell, the former CEO of the party, used the money to pay for luxury goods, a motorhome and a £4,000 fountain pen. He pleaded guilty at the High Court yesterday and will be sentenced next month. Household food staples like bread and pasta are expected to remain more expensive in the long term because of the Iran war. The Energy and Climate Intelligence Unit suggests price rises from major shocks take time to trickle down, with the industry tightly tied to energy, fertilizer and transport costs. The think tanks found warmer El Nino temperatures are also impacting cocoa, food oils, rice and sugar. Dunfermline Athletic may have returned from Hampden without a trophy, but the team came back feeling full of support. Saturday's Scottish Cup final ended 3-1 to Celtic, marking the end of an incredible season for the Pars. After the game, boss Neil Lennon took a moment to thank the fans for their support.
9: I got a pet tribute to the supporters today. It was a hell of a turnout. It was magnificent. And I'm glad I got to see a goal at the end of it.
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7: A luxury five penthouse with scenic views of Kinghorn Golf Club and across the Firth of Forth has gone on the market. The apartment on Kinghorn's Burnt Island Road overlooks the town's historic golf course and Petticure Bay. The four-bedroom home includes a private entrance, kitchen, lounge and a dining area and is up for grabs for offers over £310,000.
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7: Mainly dry but cloudy with the occasional bright spells, feeling cooler than yesterday, highs of 19. I'm Shauna Skinner, you're up to date on Original 106.

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1: Mel Smith, it's nice to meet you on Original 106. Morning, Rory, who's just dropped me in a message, who said, I went to try Spud Bros when it was in Edinburgh. I had to wait for 2 hours to get to the van. And it wasn't all that. Wow. There's the thing. Because I think Spudman's the same. They get their stuff out of Booker's, so it's just kind of cash and carry, chili con carne and stuff. And it's the hype, isn't it, more than anything? I mean, like, I know that, but if they do open a shop near me, I will be trying it out. I'm not going to lie. A baked potato is a wonderful thing. It's when you make one, and I think now that everyone's got an air fryer, it's a lot faster to make a baked potato than it used to be. When you make a baked potato and you have it for your lunch or whatever, it's one of those things you just feel ridiculously pleased with yourself. So I'm looking forward to it if they do set up a shop anywhere near here. Right. On the way, we'll do Oasis, some Avril Lavigne as well after your travel update next on Original.
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5: So, yesterday started off dreich and stayed mainly dreich. Today, sadly, will be no different. Dreich followed by more dreich. And tomorrow will be dreicher than usual. In fact, it'll be full-on dreich for the rest of the week.
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11: Whatever you're celebrating, make it a Moonpig. 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Even the ones you nearly forgot. From heartfelt to hilarious, soppy

0: Robbie Williams, Strong on original, 941. So he brought his new album out at the start of the year, and it was his 16th UK number one album. I'm pretty sure that makes him the artist with the most number ones in official albums chart history. I'm sure I read that somewhere. Don't quote me on it, though, because there'll be somebody that'll say, I think we'll find that was actually surpassed. But anyway, look, he's done really well for himself, and it's no surprise that he's not been too keen to join Take That for their new tour, given that he's doing really well on his own, and he gets to keep all the money this way. Coming up, we'll check in with the latest on the roads and music from Go West next.
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17: Good morning, this is Cameron here with your latest on the roads. That will start with the temporary traffic lights on Station Road at Kirkcaldy, still causing some tailbacks this morning, so do bear that one in mind. And then across to Dunfermline, still got reports of the traffic lights outside the wee Asda. They're currently out, and that's affecting you in both directions. Again, take care on the approach. Back to Kirkcaldy, the A915 standing stain heading into the Gallatin looks fairly slow there this morning, and we're slow on the A915 as you head through Leven as well. Elsewhere up towards Dundee, we're still slow actually on the westbound stretch, the A90, heading past the Technology Park towards the Swallow roundabout. Things easing now at Perth, though, both around the Broxton, Inveralmond, and heading into the city centre. So good news there. If you spot any problems, you can call the original 106 Jambuster line on 01592 8544 66.

0: good tune. That is Teddy Swims and Guilty on Original. So, just about time up from me. Your news is on the way then. Martin will look after you for the rest of your Tuesday morning.
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0: 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It's our spectacular yearly clear out with Betfrains up to 70% off. 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
4: Leading medics say they're treating social media use like smoking or not wearing a seatbelt as a consultation on a potential ban for under-16s closes today. Grieving parents will meet the Prime Minister later to push again for Australian-style restrictions, though some question how effective they've been. Luxury watches, a coffee machine costing thousands, DIY equipment and video games are among the items bought by former SNP Chief Executive Peter Murrell using embezzled money. The 61-year-old pleaded guilty to the charge yesterday and is due to be sentenced next month. Joanna Cherry is a former SNP MP.
5: My focus is on the fact that those of us who were elected to get to the bottom of what was going on, and at that stage we didn't think there was any criminality, we just thought there was some mismanagement. Those of us who were elected to do that were deliberately thwarted from doing so one by one.
4: Fatboy Slim will join the lineup of a nationwide festival supporting small spaces for live performances. Over 2,000 artists will perform across more than 400 sites for the Everywhere at Once event. It may not have been the dream end to the season Dunfermline had hoped for, but the club are not dwelling on the Scottish Cup final results. Their main focus is now building on that cup run for next season. Midfielder Josh Cooper says the entire team appreciates each and every fan who's been with them through the highs and lows of this campaign.
6: It's been unbelievable. You really feel it when you're out there, especially, you know, get a goal back in the last 5 minutes. They're pushing you on, but all season they've been there, home and away, you know. Capital on a Tuesday night, Hampden on the biggest stage.
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4: Mainly dry but cloudy with the occasional bright spells, feeling cooler than yesterday, highs of 19. I'm Shauna Skinner, you're up to date on Original 106.

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0: We're on the second part of this morning's Top 10 at 10 from Original 106, and there's Jess Glynn. Don't be so hard on yourself. Right, more tunes on the way, and some stuff gleaned from the local press in our mystery year as well.
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Years and Years, King on Original 106 on our daily Top 10 at 10, part 2 for Tuesday morning. Have you identified the mystery year yet? That's the important thing. Love to hear from you. The month of May saw the inaugural running of the McRae Rally Challenge Invitational event. Held at Knock Hill, it celebrated the 20th anniversary of Colin McRae becoming the youngest ever World Rally Champion. And at the event, star-studded racing, a historic car parade, and celebrities attending as well. It's an annual event. No date planned, I don't think, for this year's event. Last time it was held was last year, so I'm not sure if there is going to be one this year. Anyway, which year do you think we've got? 01592 757 757.

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0: Just looking across our 2 years that we featured this morning, I reckon on today's Top 10 at 10, I might have crammed in about 13 songs. I'll break that record tomorrow. Meghan Trainor, Lips Are Moving. So, part one, 1997. Part two, 2015. Well done if you got one or both of our years. Another Top 10 at 10 again tomorrow morning.
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13: 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Costa iced coffee, made for summer.
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18: Leading medics say they're treating social media use like smoking or not wearing a seatbelt as a consultation on a potential ban for under-16s closes today. Good evening, parents. We'll meet the Prime Minister later to push again for Australian-style restrictions, though some question how effective they've been. Luxury watches, a coffee machine costing thousands, DIY equipment and video games are among the items bought by former SNP Chief Executive Peter Murrell using embezzled money. The 61-year-old pleaded guilty to the charge yesterday and is due to be sentenced next month. Joanna Cherry is a former SNP MP.
19: My focus is on the fact that those of us who were elected to get to the bottom of what was going on, and at that stage we didn't think there was any criminality, we just thought there was some mismanagement. Those of us who were elected to do that were deliberately thwarted from doing so one by one.
18: Fatboy Slim will join the lineup of a nationwide festival supporting small spaces for live performances. Over 2,000 artists will perform across more than 400 sites for the Everywhere at Once event. It may not have been the dream end to the season Dunfermline had hoped for, but the club are not dwelling on the Scottish Cup final results. Their main focus is now building on that cup run for next season. Midfielder Josh Cooper says the entire team appreciates each and every fan who's been with them through the highs and lows of this campaign.
6: It's been unbelievable. You really feel it when you're out there, especially, you know, get a goal back in the last 5 minutes. They're pushing you on. But all season they've been there, home and away, you know. Caplow on a Tuesday night, Hampden on the biggest stage.
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18: Mainly dry but cloudy with the occasional bright spells, feeling cooler than yesterday, highs of 19. I'm Shauna Skinner, you're up to date on Original 106.

0: Yeah, I know it sounds fascinating. It is. More of that to come later.
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0: 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That is Highland Runaway. Now, for this year, we're going back through time, back to 1981. Woo! Saw this on the BBC Archive Facebook page. BBC Midlands magazine Tea Time programme reported on this day in 1981 on duck egg incubation with a difference. And the man attempting to hatch a duck egg by keeping it in his pants. In his underpants that he was wearing, not the pants he keeps in his drawer. Have a listen to this. Here he is getting probed by the reporter.
1: What happens when you go to bed? Do you remove the egg and place it somewhere warm?
2: No. My egg stays in my underpants throughout the night, 24 hours a day, apart from bathing and visiting the toilet.
1: What about the actual day of hatching out? Now, you might be in the middle of a very deep sleep in the middle of the night.
2: Yeah, but they do give you quite a bit of warning. You can hear them knocking. You can see the shell starting to crack.
1: And how did you go on at work? I mean, you're a metal polisher, I know.
2: Yeah, I'm a metal polisher, but he doesn't get in my way at all. I just have to tuck it further down. When I'm carrying my cylinder heads, I just tuck it further down into my underpants, and there's no problem.
1: Any indication there that it's doing the right thing, that it's hatching?
2: I don't know. I haven't got a clue. I'm not a Magnus Pike, you know, or a farmer. I've never done this before, so I don't really know if it's going to hatch at all.
0: Perfect in almost every way. I wonder if the duck hatched all right. That could have been a painful peck, couldn't it? Oh.

0: You know, some songs have that intro that when you hear the first half second, you go, wow, crank the volume up. An example of that would be, for me anyway, Guns N' Roses, Sweet Child of Mine. That guitar intro, crank it right up. Same goes for Van Halen and Jump. And the minute I hear that synthesizer fanfare, that overture at the beginning, that there, volume goes up. Love it. Just gives, oh, goose pimples right now. All right, should I play the whole song again? Should I? Maybe not. But yeah, it gives me a big rush of excitement. Love that tune. It's Original 106, always your favourite music. More of that to come in just a second.
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live across Fife. This is Original 106. And there's Alex Warren, Ordinary, with Yaz and the Plastic Population. And The Only Way Is Up just before that. Yesterday afternoon with Craig, we had a winner in the form of Emma Calder, who got herself free movie tickets for Cineworld and The Question Thing. And Stuart came on trying to win that £250 free cash on the Music Mash. And he might have done it had it not been for that pesky first clip.

0: well.
1: Okay.
0: Garbage?
1: Yes.
0: From Mark?
1: Yes.
0: Nirvana?
1: You're right there, just after the buzzer. But hey, that was a good effort there. Just the first one you were not keen on at all, were you?
0: Yeah, like, I didn't know that at all, no.
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7: So, yesterday started off dreich and stayed mainly dreich. Today, sadly, will be no different. Dreich followed by more dreich. And tomorrow will be dreicher than usual. In fact, it'll be full-on dreich for the rest of the week.
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3: Leading medics say they're treating social media use like smoking or not wearing a seatbelt as a consultation on a potential ban for under-16s closes today. Grieving parents will meet the Prime Minister later to push again for Australian-style restrictions, though some question how effective they've been. Luxury watches, a coffee machine costing thousands, DIY equipment and video games are among the items bought by former SNP Chief Executive Peter Murrell using embezzled money. The 61-year-old pleaded guilty to the charge yesterday and is due to be sentenced next month. Joanna Cherry is a former SNP MP.
4: My focus is on the fact that those of us who were elected to get to the bottom of what was going on, and at that stage we didn't think there was any criminality, we just thought there was some mismanagement. Those of us who were elected to do that were deliberately thwarted from doing so one by one.
3: Fatboy Slim will join the lineup of a nationwide festival supporting small spaces for live performances. Over 2,000 artists will perform across more than 400 sites for the Everywhere at Once event. It may not have been the dream end to the season Dunfermline had hoped for, but the club are not dwelling on the Scottish Cup final results. Their main focus is now building on that cup run for next season. Midfielder Josh Cooper says the entire team appreciates each and every fan who's been with them through the highs and lows of this campaign.
5: It's been unbelievable. You really feel it when you're out there, especially, you know, get a goal back in the last 5 minutes. They're pushing you on. But all season they've been there, home and away, you know. Catlow on a Tuesday night, Hampden on the biggest stage.
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3: Staying dry this afternoon with some bright spells before becoming rather cloudy this evening. Highs of 18. I'm Shauna Skinner. 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

0: It's Ray. Where is my husband on Original 106 on another beautiful day today. Glorious sunshine over Fife. Top temperatures today going to peak at around 16 or 17 in Kirkcaldy. We're looking at 16 in St Andrews. Best of the temperatures, Dunfermline, with a high of 18 Celsius this afternoon. 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
1: There's a cause and dreams on Original 106. 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And it was Laura who cracked the code and deciphered what was being described today.
2: It can be humongous or tiny.
3: That was clue one. Clue two.
2: It's a circle at the top, and sometimes you get something underneath that says something about it.
3: Who's that?
4: It's Laura speaking.
3: Morning, Laura. And what have you got for me?
4: A trophy. Like a cup trophy.
3: Yeah, you do get humongous ones, and you also get really wee ones, don't you?
4: Yeah.
3: And a circle at the top, and writing. Is it a trophy?
2: It's a trophy!
5: Yeah!
4: Oh, yeah!
3: You're a beauty!
4: Thank you!
3: Well done!
1: It's a trophy. Maybe you'll win the, metaphorical trophy.

0: Black Box, Right on Time, a number one from late 80s. You can have that there as a taster for the big bunch of bestsellers. The number ones at one for Tuesday lunchtime coming up next. To the 1 o'clock news and weather.
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11: Leading medics say they're treating social media use like smoking or not wearing a seatbelt as a consultation on a potential ban for under-16s closes today. Good evening, parents. We'll meet the Prime Minister later to push again for Australian-style restrictions, though some question how effective they've been. Luxury watches, a coffee machine costing thousands, DIY equipment and video games are among the items bought by former SNP Chief Executive Peter Muddle using embezzled money. The 61-year-old pleaded guilty to the charge yesterday and is due to be sentenced next month. Joanna Cherry is a former SNP MP.
12: My focus is on the fact that those of us who were elected to get to the bottom of what was going on, and at that stage we didn't think there was any criminality, we just thought there was some mismanagement. Those of us who were elected to do that were deliberately thwarted from doing so one by one.
11: Fatboy Slim will join the lineup of a nationwide festival supporting small spaces for live performances. Over 2,000 artists will perform across more than 400 sites for the Everywhere at Once event. It may not have been the dream end to the season Dunfermline had hoped for, but the club are not dwelling on the Scottish Cup final results. Their main focus is now building on that cup run for next season. Midfielder Josh Cooper says the entire team appreciates each and every fan who's been with them through the highs and lows of this campaign.
13: It's been unbelievable. You really feel it when you're out there, especially, you know, get a goal back in the last 5 minutes. They're pushing you on, but all season they've been there, home and away, you know. Catlow on a Tuesday night, Hampden on the biggest stage.
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11: Staying dry this afternoon with some bright spells before becoming rather cloudy this evening. Highs of 18. I'm Shauna Skinner. You're up to date on Original 106.
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0: The Return of the Mac, Mark Morrison, number one in 1996. Do you remember when that song was out? He was never off the news, always getting into scrapes, always getting into bother. He has a well-documented history with tangles with the Rozzers, convictions for bringing a weapon onto a plane, hiring a lookalike to perform community service for him, and various charges for violence and driving offences. Naughty, naughty, naughty. Mark Morrison on the number ones at one from Original 106.
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0: Across Fife, this is Original 106. And there's Bon Jovi, Living on a Prayer, Mariah Carey, and Emotions just before that. Well, we've got some summer a bit early this year. That's nice, isn't it? It's very warm conditions up and down the UK. Not so much where we are, but maybe that's a good thing. Maybe we should count our blessings. But warm today, high temperatures for us in the mid-teens, going up into the slightly higher mid-teens. So if you are out in the sun, remember, make sure you're protected. Get your sun cream on.
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Adele. She has a beautiful singing voice. That's probably why she's a multi-millionaireess. Never usually quite so keen on her spoken voice, but, you know, she doesn't do talking books. She sings on records. That's what she does. Easy on Me on Original 106. Always your favourite music. Always keeping an eye out to see what fun stuff there is to do in the evenings and at the weekends in our area. And I've got a few ideas here. I saw this one just a few weeks ago up in Aberdeen. 222, A Ghost Story, is running this week at the Playhouse in Edinburgh. If you've never seen it before, get along. Get some laughs and some scares. That's always a great combination. La Dama, the Loch Gelly Amateur Dramatic and Musical Association, I'm guessing. They present We Will Rock You. That runs from Wednesday until Saturday this week at the Loch Gelly Centre. And the Simon and Garfunkel Story is on, well, it's on Wednesday up in Dundee and at the Alhambra Theatre, Dunfermline, on Thursday night. I've seen that before as well, and that's very, very good. Right, TLC now, Unpretty on Original 106.

0: Well, that's my time up for today. And that's Michael Jackson, Beat It. And that's just what I'm about to do. And by that, I mean, you know, exit the studio to make way for Craig. That's what I'm talking about. Craig will get you through the afternoon. Remember, free cash on the Music Mash at 5:10. Make sure you're on it to win it. Lachlan's on from 6 p.m. and I will see you just after breakfast tomorrow morning. Enjoy the rest of the day.
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11: Firefighters are still working to extinguish a blaze at Ladybank Recycling Centre 2 weeks on. The fire at Lower Melville Wood first broke out on May 12th and the Fire and Rescue Service has confirmed one appliance remains at the scene. Site operator Civico has also been helping to remove large piles of waste. Sir Keir Starmer says there are questions that need to be answered after Peter Murrell pleaded guilty to embezzling around £400,000 from the SNP.
12: Well, I think anybody looking at what's happening up in Scotland will be baffled that those at the top of the SNP didn't or say they didn't know anything about what was going on. So clearly there are questions that need to be answered.
11: The party's former chief executive used the money to pay for luxury items, including cars and a motorhome over a 12-year period. A full account of the case will be heard in court next week. Officials in Belgium say four people have died in a crash involving a train and school bus. It happened on a level crossing around 15 miles from Brussels. A teenager is being charged after hitting a 94-year-old woman with a motorbike in Lochore. The collision happened on Loch Leven Street at around 2:15 on Monday afternoon. The 17-year-old motorcyclist is due to appear in court at a later date. And South Korean group BTS have seen off competition from the likes of Taylor Swift to win Artist of the Year at the American Music Awards. Sabrina Carpenter, Somber and 21 Pilots are among the other winners.
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13: 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Driving down the cost of motoring.
11: Staying dry this afternoon with some bright spells before becoming rather cloudy this evening. Highs of 18 degrees. I'm Sky McCord. You're up to date on Original 106.

0: Take that, you're a superstar. It's original 106. This is Craig with you between now and six. Music Mash is back at 5:10. Over the last month or so, we seem to be averaging about one winner a week. So far this week, no winners. That might as well be you. 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

0: 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We'll do the question thing in the next hour. Chance for you to get yourself some Cineworld tickets. Today, it involves things that we all secretly wish for. Okay, so I'm thinking we should get plenty of right answers. That on the way just after three, and we'll get Kylie on next.
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13: 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There.

0: Mel C, Brian Adams, that's Original 106. If you think you can get inside Vanessa Motion's head, then you could be playing Four Away from 1K tomorrow with Dave. If you manage to get inside her head properly, we'll give you £1,000 on Four Away from 1K. This morning it was Robert.
1: We asked you to name a chocolate bar and you went for Dairy Milk. Vanessa said?
2: Mars Bar.
1: Mars Bar.
3: Vanessa sacked.
1: Well, that's it. Yeah, straight off the bat, we've sacked Vanessa. Type of pasta you went for, Penny. Vanessa said?
2: Spaghetti.
1: Oh, man. A fruit you peel, you gave us apple. Vanessa said?
2: Banana.
1: This is not going well this morning, Robert.
3: No, 0-4, probably.
1: Well, let's see. We asked you to name a fast food chain. Surely, she said what you said, which was McDonald's.
2: McDonald's.
1: Yeah, she did. But one point is on.
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0: Teddy Swims, Mr. Know-It-All. Right, in the next hour, I'll have to tell you why I should be sending a strongly worded letter to the BBC, and we'll get Katy Perry on after the latest at 4.
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5: Efforts are still ongoing to extinguish a blaze at Ladybank Recycling Centre 2 weeks on. The fire at the Lower Melville Wood site first broke out on the 12th of May. One fire appliance is still at the scene. A pensioner is in hospital with serious injuries after being struck by a motorbike in Lochore. The 94-year-old woman was taken to the Royal Infirmary of Edinburgh following the incident in Lochleven Road at around 2:30 on Monday. The 17-year-old boy riding the motorcycle was also taken to hospital for minor injuries. He's now being charged with road traffic offences and is expected to appear in court at a later date. Elsewhere, two people are in hospital following an alleged stabbing in Rosyth. Police responded to reports of a disturbance on Ramsay Place just after 8 o'clock last night. Two men in their 30s have now been arrested in connection with the incident, while a 29-year-old woman was taken into custody over the alleged assault of a police officer. And they're being warned Scotland is sleepwalking into the digital destruction of childhood. That's according to Children First following a Young Scots survey which found nearly two-thirds of youngsters admitted to spending too much time online. Nearly half of respondents said being online stopped them from having time to relax without a screen. Mary Glasgow, Chief Executive of Children First, says the charity is calling for a public health approach from the Scottish Government.
6: That would include much stronger regulation, being clear that we should delay access to devices for the youngest children, but also better support and guidance for parents, and then investment in some of the offline activities that children have a right to.
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4: 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Driving down the cost of motor.
5: A mainly dry but rather cloudy evening with the odd spots of light rain. Lows of 11 degrees. I'm Skye McCord. 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

0: Shania Twain, that don't impress me much. It's original 106. You might have heard me say yesterday that if you want to lure any missing pets like your cats back, what you need to do is paint your patio. Because that's what happened to me on Sunday. Because I thought, well, the cats are away. They've not come when I've called them. So we're fine to paint the patio. No, no, we weren't. So I did the second coat yesterday when I finished here. Did that, no sign of the cats. Guess what happened? Another of the cats was rolling around on the freshly painted patio. He's no longer a ginger cat, though.
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10: Towards the Queen's Ferry crossing, that's the build-up begun for kingdom-bound traffic, slowing from the Bullion Road roundabout. Southbound, you're still getting a good run, heading back to the Kingdom from Edinburgh, the Queen's Ferry Road, heavy 5-pound between Claremaston Road North and the Barnton. In Dunfermline, Holbeath Road, busy westbound at Holbeath Drive. Appin Crescent, busy eastbound from the Sinclair Gardens roundabout through to Garvock Hill. In Kirkcaldy, Rosson Street heavy northbound between the Gallatin roundabout and the A92. The 92 steady both ways as you go through the Preston Bankhead and Redhouse roundabouts. In Leven, Windygates Road sluggish eastbound at Kennaway Road. In Cooper, Balgarvie Road busy southbound as you head towards Cars Logie Road. No problems at the Tay Road Bridge. In Dundee, the Kingsway sluggish both ways in towards the Strathmartin roundabout. Kingsway East and Greendykes Road touch busy in towards the Scott Fife roundabout. If you spot any problems on the roads, call the original 106 Jambuster line on 01592 85 44 66.

0: Match original, one of six. Right, this evening, mainly dry, but cloudy evening and night. Just the odd spot of light rain or drizzle possible in the hills and a low of nine. We're all going to sleep tonight. Yay! It's original, one of six. It's 4:31.
1: Two people are in hospital after an alleged stabbing on a Fife street. Two men have been arrested for the Ramsay Place incident, with a woman arrested for assaulting a police officer. Fife teen Phoenix Burkett has taken his final journey home, as his mum Lisa says she will continue her fight for Tay Road Bridge safety measures. The 17-year-old was found dead after last being seen on the bridge in April. And charity Children First is warning us of the digital destruction of childhood, as almost two-thirds of Scottish children admit they spend too much time online.
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1: Dunfermline may have returned from Hampden empty-handed at the weekend, but they were feeling full of support from the travelling fans. The Pars fairy tale Scottish Cup run came to an end as they lost the final 3-1 to Celtic. Striker Zach Rudens thanked the sea of fans for their backing.
4: Massive support, and we thank them so much because they've been there all season for us. As you could see, like, very loud and very supportive. 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
1: Supporters also told us how proud they were of their team.
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6: Thanks for giving us a special day. 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Day out, result doesn't matter. 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

0: Phil Collins, Suicidio. It's original 106. I'd imagine the national news tonight will be camped in London town with lots of whinging people because the UK's highest temperature has been exceeded again this afternoon, up to 35. Oh, dearie me. I mean, it's 30 degrees right now in Sharm el-Sheikh in Egypt. Can you imagine being in London? It's too much. I mean, at this rate, the eels would be jumping out of the Thames already cooked.
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19: Towards the Queen's Ferry crossing, Kingdombourne traffic slowing from the Kirkliston flyover. Southbound, you're still getting a good run. Heading back to the Kingdom from Edinburgh, the Queen's Ferry Road heavy 5 pound between Davison's Mains and the Barnton. In Dunfermline, Appin Crescent busy eastbound as you head from the Sinclair Gardens roundabout through to Garvock Hill. In Kirkcaldy, Rosslyn Street heavy northbound between the Gallatown roundabout and the A90. 92. The 92, steady both ways as you go through the Preston Bankhead and Red House roundabouts in Leven Windygates Road, sluggish eastbound at Kennaway Road. The A911, busy westbound as you're coming from Arkinch and heading for the 92. No problems at the Tay Road Bridge. In Dundee, the Kingsway looking busy both ways as you head in towards the Strathmartin roundabout. Kingsway East and Greendyke Road, touch busy in towards the Scott Fife roundabout and the M90, now heavy southbound at Bridge of Erne. If you spot any problems on the roads, call the original 106 Jambuster line 01592 85 44 66.

0: Right, let's go again on the Music Mash. We had first-time player Stuart yesterday. He did not too bad for a first-timer, so let's see if we can get ourselves another winner. We seem to be getting one winner per week at the moment. Four clips of four songs looking to be identified in 20 seconds. 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
11: Two people are in hospital following an alleged stabbing in Rosyth. Police responded to reports of a disturbance on Ramsay Place just after 8 o'clock last night. Two men in their 30s have now been arrested in connection with the incident, while a 29-year-old woman was taken into custody over the alleged assault of a police officer. The nature of the victim's injuries isn't known. Meanwhile, a pensioner is in hospital with serious injuries after being struck by a motorbike in Lochore. The 94-year-old woman was taken to the Royal Infirmary of Edinburgh following the incident in Lochleven Road at around 2:30 p.m. on Monday. The 17-year-old boy riding the motorcycle was also taken to hospital for minor injuries. He's now been charged with road traffic offences and is expected to appear in court at a later date. Five teenager Phoenix Burkitt has arrived home for one last time before completing his final journey to his mum's hometown of Leeds for cremation. Phoenix Burkitt from Garbridge was last seen on the Tay Road Bridge in the early hours of April 8th. The 17-year-old's body was discovered in the water near the shore in Broughty Ferry on the 10th of May. Speaking to the Courier after his son was found, his heartbroken mum Lisa said she'd have done anything for one last cuddle with her boy, but she's drawing comfort from taking him home one last time. Finally, we're being warned Scotland is sleepwalking into the digital destruction of childhood. That's according to Children First, following a Young Scots survey which found nearly two-thirds of youngsters admitted spending too much time online. Nearly half of respondents said being online stopped them from having time to relax without a screen, while 43% said it stopped them from sleeping or resting. Mary Glasgow, the chief executive of Children First, says the charity is calling for a public health approach from the Scottish Government.
12: That would include much stronger regulation, being clear that we should delay access to devices for the youngest children, but also better support and guidance for parents, and then investment in some of the offline activities that children have a right to.
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1: Helping you navigate rising fuel prices and the cost of living with the latest local lifestyle news that affects you.
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11: Oil prices have risen slightly after fresh US strikes on Iran overnight. Brent crude, the global benchmark, increased by 2% after dropping 7% yesterday. Airline shares have fallen because of concerns over higher fuel costs. Both the US and Iran signaled progress in peace talks over the weekend, but negotiating a deal could take a few days.
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11: A mainly dry but rather cloudy evening with the odd spots of light rain. Lows of 11 degrees. I'm Skye McCord. 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

0: Hanson Mbop at Original 106. So Amanda, 1 out of 4. I think she's getting worse. She's going to get into negative territory at this rate. I see that Lidl are jumping on the World Cup bandwagon with their first ever Scotland-only merch. If you fancy it, it's £19.98. Because that's the last time we're in the World Cup. I don't think this is going to be popular. It's Lidl colours, obviously, with a Scotland crest. And it basically looks like you've came out in your pyjamas. So, yeah, if you want to buy that tracksuit, good on you. So not only can you be laughed at by the opposition fans, but the Tartan Army will probably laugh at you too.
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0: Fleetwood Mac, Little Lies. It's original 106 for Tuesday, so a dry but cloudy evening and night. The chance of an odd spot of light rain or drizzle possible on the hills, and a low of 9. It's original 106. It's just gone 5:32.
1: Two people are in hospital after an alleged stabbing on a Fife street. Two men have been arrested for the Ramsay Place incident, with a woman arrested for assaulting a police officer. Fife teen Phoenix Burkett has taken his final journey home, as his mum Lisa says she will continue her fight for Taylor Bridge safety measures. The 17-year-old was found dead after last being seen on the bridge in April. And charity Children First is warning us of the digital destruction of childhood, as almost two-thirds of Scottish children admit they spend too much time online.
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1: Dunfermline may have returned from Hampden empty-handed at the weekend, but they were feeling full of support from the travelling fans. The Pars fairy tale Scottish Cup run came to an end as they lost the final 3-1 to Celtic. Striker Zach Rudins thanked the sea of fans for their backing.
4: Massive support, and we thank them so much because they've been there all season for us. As you could see, like, very loud and very supportive. They stayed behind in the 90th minute, everybody, and gave us a good send-off.
1: Supporters also told us how proud they were of their team.
5: I think the boys did us proud, particularly in the second half, because they could have caved in, but they kept plugging away and deserved their goal in the end.
6: Thanks for giving us a special day. It was amazing. Day out, result doesn't matter. We're proud of you.
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0: It's M People moving on up. I see the National Records of Scotland have released the top baby names of 2025. I don't know why it took them so long to release them. Freya is now number one, up from three, replacing Olivia as the top girl's name in 2025. And at number one for the boys, it's Noah. It's an odd mover there. Just having a look on the BBC website where you can search your own name and see how popular that is. Baby Craig's. Eight baby Craigs in a year.
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18: Towards the Queen's Ferry crossing, the back of the Kingdom Bound queue, sitting out at the end of the M90 spur, the speed sensor suggesting a travel time there of around about 20 minutes. Southbound, it's heavy getting onto the crossing. Heading back to the Kingdom from Edinburgh, the Queen's Ferry road busy 5-bound between Park Grove and the Barnton. Citybound, you're busy on approach to the part-time traffic lights just before Miller and Carter. In Dunfermline, Appin Crescent busy eastbound from the Sinclair Gardens roundabout to Garvet Hill, and St Margaret's Drive sluggish southbound in towards the Bothwell Gardens roundabout. In Kirkcaldy, Rosson Street still heavy northbound between the Gallatown roundabout and the A92. Dunnacky Way is busy westbound between the Aster Kirkcaldy roundabout and the ambulance station. The 92 steady both ways as you go through the Preston, Bankhead and Red House roundabouts. Tay Road Bridge busy northbound onto Dock Street, the Kingsway heavy eastbound from Cleppington Road through to the Strathmartin roundabout. If you spot any problems on the roads, call the original 106 Jambuster line or 1592 85 44 66.

0: SWB right here. Okay, enjoy your Tuesday. Catch you back in here tomorrow. From 2, Lachlan's here with Rihanna and an 80s classic that'll just lift your whole Tuesday evening. It's all after the latest at 6.
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3: Inquiries are ongoing into an alleged stabbing incident in Rosyth after two people were taken to hospital. Police confirmed they'd responded to reports of a disturbance last night, which is understood to have involved a knife. Two men aged 37 and 31 have been arrested for the Ramsay Place incident, with a 29-year-old woman arrested for assaulting a police officer. The extent of the victim's injuries is not known. Elsewhere, a 94-year-old woman has been left with serious injuries after a crash involving a motorbike and a pedestrian in Lochor. The 17-year-old male who was riding the motorcycle was taken to hospital for minor injuries. He's since been charged with road traffic offences and is due to appear in court at a later date. Police are asking for anyone with information to get in touch. Five teenager Phoenix Burkitts arrived home for one last time before his final journey to his mum's hometown of Leeds. Phoenix Burkitt from Garbridge was last seen on the Tayrow Bridge last month before his body was found in the water near Broughty Ferry on the 10th of May. Speaking exclusively to the Courier after her son was found, his heartbroken mum, Lisa Tarling, said she would have done anything for one last cuddle with her beloved boy. Tragically, the authorities told her that wasn't going to be possible, but she's taking some comfort from being able to take her son home one last time. The charity is calling on the Scottish Government to take action to protect youngsters from spending too much time online. A Young Scots survey has revealed two-thirds of youngsters spend too much time looking at their screens. Children First is demanding urgent and sustained action across all sectors, but else risk sleepwalking into the digital destruction of childhood. Even young people themselves are aware they spend too much time online, as the charity's chief executive, Mary Glasgow, explains.
4: Children themselves are really worried about the amount of time that they spend online, and they're asking us, the adults, to step up, keep them safe, protect them, and give their families more guidance and advice about how to manage screen time.
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3: Oil prices have risen slightly after fresh US strikes on Iran overnight. Brent crude, the global benchmark, increased by 2% after dropping 7% yesterday. Airline shares have fallen because of concerns over higher fuel costs. Both the US and Iran signal progress in peace talks over the weekend, but negotiating a deal could take a few days.
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3: A mainly dry but rather cloudy evening with the odd spot of light rain. Lows of 11 degrees. I'm Skye McCord. 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

0: Kaiser Chiefs at Original 106 for Tuesday the 26th of May. Lachlan here. Happy National Children's Gardening Week. If your garden is currently filled with weeds, you don't need to sort it. Get the weeds on it. Also, National Paper Aeroplane Day. I still don't actually know how to make one, which is tragic. I am nearly 27 years old. Right, your latest travel coming up and Dua Lipa on the way.
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0: Original Order of Six Leftwood here for your Tuesday evening. Going to stick on Lizzo in just a second. We've got a cloudy evening across the kingdom. The odd bit of drizzle overnight and a low of 9 degrees ahead of us. It's 6:29. Let's get you up to date with Sky.
1: Two people are in hospital after an alleged stabbing on a Fife street. Two men have been arrested for the Ramsay Place incident, with a woman arrested for assaulting a police officer. Fife teen Phoenix Burkett has taken his final journey home, as his mum Lisa says she will continue her fight with Tay Road Bridge safety measures. The 17-year-old was found dead after last being seen on the bridge in April. And charity Children First is warning us of the digital destruction of childhood, as almost two-thirds of Scottish children admit they spend too much time online.

0: I am loving this new tune from Olivia Rodrigo, Drop Dead, original 106 Lachlan here. It's the 26th of May today, which makes it 30 days until Supergirl is in cinemas, 24 days until the Falkland Palace Fair, and 11 days until Elaine C. Smith and Arabella Weir, who are in Two Doors Down, are live at the Adam Smith Theatre in Kirkcaldy. Right back to this evening, Sister Sledge coming up.
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0: Tom Grennan, A Little Bit of Love and Supergrass. All right, at Original 106. Tuesday night, Lachlan here. Coming up for 7 o'clock, we'll get the latest news with Sky next.
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13: Inquiries are ongoing into an alleged stabbing incident in Rosyth after two people were taken to hospital. Police confirmed they'd responded to reports of a disturbance last night, which is understood to have involved a knife. Two men aged 37 and 31 have been arrested for the Ramsay Place incident, with a 29-year-old woman arrested for assaulting a police officer. The extent of the victim's injuries is not known. Elsewhere, a 94-year-old woman has been left with serious injuries after a crash involving a motorbike and a pedestrian in Lochore. The 17-year-old male who was riding the motorcycle was taken to hospital for minor injuries. He's since been charged with road traffic offences and is due to appear in court at a later date. Police are asking for anyone with information to get in touch. Fife teenager Phoenix Burkitts arrived home for one last time before his final journey to his mum's hometown of Leeds. Phoenix Burkitt from Garbridge was last seen on the Tayrow Bridge last month before his body was found in the water near Broughty Ferry on the 10th of May. Speaking exclusively to the Courier after her son was found, his heartbroken mum, Lisa Tarling, said she would have done anything for one last cuddle with her beloved boy. Tragically, the authorities told her that wasn't going to be possible, but she's taking some comfort from being able to take her son home one last time. The charity is calling on the Scottish Government to take action to protect youngsters from spending too much time online. A Young Scots survey has revealed two-thirds of youngsters spend too much time looking at their screens. Children First is demanding urgent and sustained action across all sectors, but else risk sleepwalking into the digital destruction of childhood. Even young people themselves are aware they spend too much time online, as the charity's chief executive, Mary Glasgow, explains.
14: Children themselves are really worried about the amount of time
5: that they spend online, and they're asking us, the adults, to step up, keep them safe, protect them, and give their families more guidance and advice about how to manage screen time.
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13: A mainly dry but rather cloudy evening with the odd spot of light rain. Lows of 11 degrees. I'm Skye McCord. 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

as anything at Original 106, it's Live It Up and Christina Aguilera. 10 minutes past seven, it's Lachlan here. Hopefully Tuesday's been treating you all right. Scotland's most popular baby names from over the last year have been revealed, and topping the charts for Fife this time around, Rory is the kingdom's most popular boy's name, and for girls, it's a three-way tie. It's between Freya, Millie and Olivia. If you've just had a baby and called it any of those names, I'm sorry, but you could not have gone any more common if you tried. They're the names that everybody's been picking. Rory, Freya, Millie and Olivia. Checking out the Lachlan charts this year, we are up a position or two. We've gone from 58 new Lachlans last year to 65 this time around. That's not bad. I've been going through the archives. In the year I was born, only 25 babies were named Lachlan. So there we go. We're taking over slowly but surely. There's going to be enough of us for an army in about 200 years or so. Right, I've got music from Westlife on the way soon. Right now, this is Steps and Heartbeat for your Tuesday evening.

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0: Madonna on a Rachel 106 for your Tuesday night. It's a bit of a cloudy evening. We'll get the odd bit of drizzle overnight and lows around 8, 9 degrees before pretty much the same tomorrow. Right at the moment, we are doing the Wheel of Fortunes. I am going to take four of your song requests to put on the wheel. We're going to spin the wheel and it lands on the winning song. That's how it works. The song theme tonight is Photos. If you've got a song that fits into that theme, get onto the Original 106 app now. Leave me your message there or a voice note. We'll get to these very shortly, and Bastille on the way.
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0: Bruno Mars at Original 106. It's going to be a little bit drizzly overnight, but overall not too bad. Dry again in the morning. Lows tonight of around 8, 9 degrees. And a Top Gun classic on the way next.
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0: Ron and Keaton at Original 106, Love in HD, and Sabrina Carpenter ahead of that. Right, nearly 20 to 10, we'll stick on Gloria Estefan soon.
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0: It's nearly done. A couple of hours until you made it to Wednesday, so keep at it. If you're on the night shift tonight, you've got solid tunes all night here at Original. John Farnham, Snow Patrol and Sugar Babes all coming up after your update at 10, and I'll catch you tomorrow.
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10: Top stories this hour. The Court of Appeals to examine the sentences handed to three teenagers for raping two girls in Hampshire. The boys avoided custody and were instead handed youth rehabilitation orders. The attacks were filmed and shared on social media, with one victim describing the sentence as a rock straight in my face. Author and former judge Wendy Joseph says the case has raised serious questions about sentencing.
11: Even if there hadn't been a public outcry in the way there clearly has, this was always going to be a case where the prosecution must have taken a very deep breath and thought, what?
10: Sir Keir Starmer says the government will act following a meeting to discuss a social media ban for under-16s. Bereaved parents and campaigners have visited Downing Street as a consultation on restrictions comes to an end tonight. Ellen Room's son, Jules Sweeney, was just 14 when he died after doing what she believes was an online challenge. She wants to see a swift change in the rules.
12: He said to us it would be a case of weeks that we hear something rather than months. So fingers crossed we're not waiting. We said how many more children have to die and suffer before something else happens. We don't want anybody else to join our group.
10: The UK has broken its May temperature record for a second consecutive day, with highs of 35 Celsius recorded in London. It comes after four teenagers and a man in his 60s died in separate water-related incidents across England over the bank holiday weekend. A woman's been convicted of manslaughter almost 50 years after the death of her 5-year-old stepdaughter in South London. Fresh evidence helped prosecutors prove Andrea Bernard died after being deliberately scalded in a hot bath in 1978. Four people, including two children, have died after a school bus collided with a train in Belgium. Investigators say the crossing barriers were lowered when the crash happened in Buggenhout. And BP has sacked its chairman, Albert Manifold, with immediate effect after concerns about his conduct. From Sky News, I'm Daisy Steele.

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